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0: Good, Steve-O. 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
1: Okay, yeah, I don't know where what frequency he's on. 53 is making his way around. He's probably halfway around now. And 57 is working on the opposite side of the road, the immature jack. As soon as 53 gets around here, we'll have a man runner, and then we'll call you quite a bit of mop up.
0: I'm clear, Steve-O.

that the guy came fishing for have a book of a residential fire alarm. 3277 Pilgrim Highway, 3277 Pilgrim Highway. Closest cross is going to be Old State Road. Alarm is showing the general fire alarm. No contact with key holder. Sounds as clear. First tone, 2009. Station 4 acknowledges 2010.

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0: How many area?
1: Fire.
2: Traffic.
1: Yo, what's up? 672 in Smith Lake with a green Chevy Trailblazer. This comes late. David George, 22012.
2: 72, sir.

Come in the mail, that's a Fox FOX. First of Justin Commons, middle of Matthew Commons, date of birth 6/22 of 90.

0: 29-33.
1: Got a John Wilkins on the line. So he's been tracking all the extension down here.

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0: Can you change the venue to 8th Street and Vine, please?

0: at another spot to your right, to the north side, just over the side of the trail.
1: Central 401. Yeah, seen. It's going to be a two-story residential. No smoke showing at this time. 1406 will have Pilgrim Command. We'll be out to investigate.
2: No smoke showing at this time. 1406 has Command. Not investigating. 2019.
1: Central from 4 Engine 3.
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0: T-22.
1: 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DSC 585.
0: The North Union Street, Grandview Parkway, it's a white Buick.
1: 2022.
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4: I copy that. Are you on the, what side of the fire are you on? Same side as I am or the other side?
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1: 1650, go ahead.
0: Hey, Jeff, sorry about that. I'm on scene here.
1: Okay, thanks, Jim.

Central 213. 313. I'll be back in. Clear. Central 223, stop. 223. Yellow Mary 223, going to be front near Maple at the blue Harley Davidson. Check out Christine Grody. She's supposed to be at 5825 Baton Road. She was released from a mental facility about 2 o'clock today. Don't worry about her. Let's see her. She's scheduled here, walking down your road towards Coster. She's sitting down, getting up, throwing stuff, not acting correctly. She did leave to de-escalate the situation, but we'll look like, so we're going to check on her. Clear?

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1: Good.
0: Happened in around about 2272. Our PO is at B and Wayne Street for report. A small black car hit him in around about

4 MMR 2, non-emergent response to the Pavilions, 1000 Pavilion Circle, Unit 3037, for an 86-year-old male with hypoxia, 23-3.

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0: 4048.

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1: No, it's all good.
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2: I believe we're going to be near the intersection of Healy Lake Road and 13 Mile.

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1: I'm all set, 230.
0: That's under control. Great work.
2: In Manistee County for a PIA on Healy Lake Road south of Springdale Road. Healy Lake Road south of Springdale Road. Officer Bryce here, there's a male subject in the vehicle who was disoriented and he is now out of the vehicle and walking around. Subject clear, second tone, 2050.

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0: I guess Richard has locked himself in the bathroom, so I'll flip that and try to make contact with him.
1: Clear.
2: Copy. Have a good flight.
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0: responding units through law and scene. You can continue non-emergent male was recently discharged from the hospital.
1: Seventy-two Smith Blake, black and color Volkswagen Jetta, Michigan 28, David Zebra Adams 7988.
2: Central 32,
1: Central 24.
2: Yeah, that was a resident.

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1: Okay.
0: You want me to step it up?
1: Yeah.

0: on four, Jefferson. 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
1: Sound good.
0: Careful. Thank you.

That's for Pencil EMS, so hurry, 3 dispatch, 6518 East Shore Road, across the Wooded Shore Lane, and Hidden Ridge Drive, 4865, male there, needs ellipsis, 23, 2102.

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0: Coming in.
2: Alert. Apparently he has severe headaches. 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He seems to be overdosing on it. When called the doctor said he may need to have some Narcan to bring him out of it.

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0: 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Central 7541, back in.
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0: Alpha 93, Voyager 512, we'll just need the laptop in here, and still working on an assessment. Copy.
1: Could you get another number for our closer out to jail on that?

Central, Ranger 4, Person, Michigan. That'll be my ops. It's Delta 900-001.

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0: Family Ground 8th Street, there's a female, pink sports bra, interior green sweatshirt and a water bottle, walking out asking cars for rides, and she's down inside the store.
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1: 912.
3: That's 942. City's all set here. I can find out 353.
1: Clear.
0: But we're doing, we won't, probably won't get it all tonight, but we'll have the line secured before we leave.
2: No, you're just going to need the two trucks tomorrow.
0: Yep, that's perfect. I'll have it. I'll have it covered here, and then as well as the other fire up in Lapland.
2: Alright, 1650.
0: Alright, Jeff, I'll, yeah, we shouldn't be, you know, I'm not going to be out here too much after dark, so. Well, you know, we're clear.
2: Alright, so good, 1650.

0: Jennifer's trying to get to the Goodwill Inn. 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

0: Hunter 220 truck, so 220. Adam, to Charles, Frank, AA to CFF. 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
0: 24, keep respond, 10158 Puffer Road. So, back, carry it, please.
1: Clear, you got a lot of background. Caravan fleet CRP and she was assaulted by Deborah. Is that correct?
0: Affirmed, she was slapped earlier by Deborah. I'd like to see an officer.
1: Clear.
0: Twenty-four from 23, you want another?
1: You can show up if you want to.

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1: She's not currently registered there. 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They did not say she was unwelcome.
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0: 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Retransfer 1 FEMA, we go with 1 break for starting. 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We've been out there once or twice. I know they're calling. I'll try it again.

0: 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Tell you where she was going to be at.
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0: Copy.
2: 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Didn't see any flames. 21 the door.

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1: 2153.

Austin, Toronto, mile 11, Metro Squad 12, party one response, going to Cherry Hill Haven Lodge, 4825 North Long Lake Road, 4825 North Long Lake Road, have an 88-year-old male there, unconscious, he is breathing, party one response, let's go 2150.

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1: What?
0: Clinch Park Pavilion near the concession stand. It's carried there. They found an open pill bottle and some blood in the bathroom. They'd like that officer to take a look at.
1: Clear. Ranger Greenway, Crush 4.
0: Crush 4.
1: Premier investigating.
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0: Leo and R. Ranger 5 is out of service. Have a good night.
1: Copy, Ranger 5. You as well. Thanks. 2200.
2: 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I'm going to finish off at Philby Automotive.

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1: Edward Union Boy 2857, EV 2857. 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
1: Central 45,
2: copy. Nope, that. 56, call 15. Clear break, 40.4. Grand Traverse said if you can post the 200, if not, place hold and they'll pick up.
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1: Copy, I'll state that there'll be them.
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3: directly across from you guys. 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
1: Brush 4 from Alpha 1.
0: What?
1: How many people do you want going through the woods there? That's 925 tonight.
2: 925 clear.
1: George, you're going to be out 24. Straight out 24, 28, Fox will be, we don't know, restricted.
3: Great, thank you.

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1: Great, control Whitewater Rush 3.
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2: Panama 3 would like some assistance at the True North shell by the Gizmo. 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
1: Copy that. 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

0: Central pulling for domestic in progress, 6545 Grant Lake Road. Have Ian Chope assaulting his father. I've had 2911 calls.
1: Point 443, Anderson Hall and Pleasant.
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at the White Cross said her son was physically assaulting the father, and then I had another relative call to say that he was doing the same.

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会的这种这种电子手表。Central 40, what are the names involved again? Suspect is Ian Chilt, E-I-N-C-H-O-P-T.

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0: looking for me, maybe?
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1: Could you put me on report number 9271? I'll be en route to the Sparks by Hilton Hotel off of the Country Drive.

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0: Right. Clear. All these sensors. 27, I copy.

0: Can you add a number to 942's traffic stop, please? Lieutenant.
1: Okay.
0: 942, clear.
1: 942, clear.
0: Central 230, traffic stop.
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0: Edward, X-ray Queen 5878. We're still slow rolling here. We're pulling over front and fair. 2222.
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0: Can you check with Chuck Aska and see if they want to hold for their warrant?

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1: Serenity AFC, 2883 South 41 Road, Serenity AFC, for a 50-year-old male, having chest pain, side hurts. His blood pressure was slightly low, slightly high, no history of cardiac issues, no major health concerns. Essential clear, 2236.

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Denver's 112 MR 11 Respond Party 1 in the Cherry Hill Haven Lodge, 425 at North Long Lake Road. The 88-year-old male there who they believe may be in seizure because his arm won't stop shaking. 23 on tape.

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0: the jail would like to know if Mary Westbrook is being charged with a felony as well.
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0: 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Edward King, David, 7023, gonna be fronting Gilbert to Silver Forerunner. 4625.

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0: Edward Frank William, 3865 EFW, 3865, going to be 6th in Division, say Honda Pilot.

Western Central, EMS Station 3. EMS Station 3, need to respond 701 Lester. 701 Lester Street, cross of Everett. I have an 87-year-old female, upper respiratory issue. I wasn't able to talk. Central clear, 2332.

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0: Times about the MS. One in Massey County, address at 17050 State Street. 17050 State Street. For a 27-year-old female, nausea and vomiting, possible gallbladder. It's 2355.
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And the Central Johnsonville EMS second tone through the Manistee County, 17050 State Street. 17050 State Street, Colt-Mish. 27-year-old female, nausea and vomiting, possible gallbladder. Second tone, 2367.

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1: 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SPK 1957 out of Texas. It's a maroon Honda Ridgeline. 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
0: Last is Roach, Robert O. Ocean, A. Adam C. Charles, K.K. Gord. R. Robert O. Ocean, A. Adam C. Charles, H. Henry, versus George Common, middle is Potter Common, and date of birth is 3/24/51.
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2: 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Clear Bay and Monroe. Leland off 4527, clear last verbal.
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0: confident on that, confident on that. 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It'll be Camp Greeling, 2450, 2450, Howe Road. 262 9th Street, 20-year-old male, fell out of his bunk and hit his head. He's conscious and breathing is not responding normally.
1: That was the one
0: over
1: here,
0: Kevin wants to know.

0: 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Please respond to 262 9th Street in Camp Grayling, 262 9th Street, Camp Grayling. 20-year-old male fell out of his bed and his head is conscious and breathing. Central clear at 042. 925.
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0: you real quick.
1: Can you respond to 7417 County Road 612? 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
1: I'm just passing Crossroads. Hermes 4. 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Marie, you got 3 souls and 2,500 pounds fuel.
2: 3 souls, 2,500, Sault Ste. Marie.

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1: 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Sixth Chief.
0: Sixth Chief will be clear as well.
1: Sixth Chief, clear in 51 minutes.
2: Camp Round and Alice Sylvester, they're on scene as well.

0: said his name was going to be an Andrew Bruce. I'm going to see if he's in house and not.
1: Where's the care?
2: Clear, Ticker. You need

0: 933.
1: I'll be clear last in 10-7. Have a good rest of your
0: night. There you go.
1: That is essential. I'll be out.
2: Yellow. If Sam's going to be in reverse, say the word 10-10-203, he's suspended state ID, he does have a 10-10, or check that, a 10-9 out of Grand Traverse.
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0: Hi, California. You're 673-3184 and 673-3184. Hold into the answer in by 3 miles. A black robe. And we're currently just going around in the parking lot.
1: Clear?
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7 centuries. Did you get a chance to run the caller or either the party there? They should be in-house from contacts at Mars Edge there. I believe the one's Harpinder, and the other one, like Paul, but he has a different name.

0: 7 Central. We'll be next door trying to make contact with Alex Sylvester.
1: I am still trying to locate these people.
0: Yeah, I've got some more information on them. 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Carpenter and

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0: Sobriety.
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Manistee Bravo 306, 306 for Lincoln. I think I'm here 37, and I'll be leaving Lincoln for River City ER 24. Going to Detroit receiving ER. I'm sailing off at the extra.

0: Combo Alpha 306. 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Copy.
1: Bring out 7 identifying truck, Peter Singh. Showing him out there. He's nil now.
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0: 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Probably another 5 minutes.
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1: 72 in Arnold Road with a blue Honda. 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
1: 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Sounds clear, first tone, 132.
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I'll take 1 in 10.

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0: 930 clear. Level 06 for Kimberly, clear in the traffic.

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1: 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Clearly, you have that idea as well.
0: That's perfect. That's exactly what we were thinking, too. You can show us some help.

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1: That's going to be a negative. 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

Central 2, very touched up. 230. 1, Queen King Adam 9-4, going to be Penn Drive and Center Road. It's a white F-150. 33.

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1: That was 7 Suburban to Richard Hibba out of Rockford.
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Central 4, East Athlon, Metro Squad 9, Vail State County, Unicorn Party 1 Dispatch, 742 South Hobbs Highway, crossing 90 Pine Jones, Scout Camp Road. They are doing chest compressions on a baby that was just born. Party 1, 318.

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1: This is 1-2 ahead.
0: Sorry, one second, continue CPR. We have an IO in place. Total of 3 heavies on board, 1 shock at 7 joules with no change. 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
1: Thank you, Tommy 1 on arrival. Thank you, waiting.
0: Copy, Tommy 1.

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0: at the Boardman Building, 400 Webster Street, just Boardman, Wellington, covers the water flow wet system. 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
1: Essentially, stay off the one. 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Reference that water flow alarm. 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
1: Go ahead.
0: RP is calling from 774 Hawthorne Lane. So it's a female named Tammy across the street is banging on something and yelling and swearing. 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
1: Where?
0: 930 Point Away.

0: 402 Central.
1: 402.
0: Myself and 411 will be in service at the airport until $1,400.

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1: 410.

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1: Three. You're getting further, Skymark, for both.
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1: Central 911, I'll head down there with them.

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0: 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I'll wait for 30 to get here.
1: Well, you can hear him out in the woods. Machine 30, starting on the Crawford.
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0: 672 Mo Drive, meet with Michael there. His 13-year-old daughter is making some suicidal statements. Okay, some assistance.
1: Do you know if it's Juniper?
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0: Cincinnati 74930 status.
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0: Okay.
1: Do you have your drone?
2: 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Do we have PC for him?
1: Hey,

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1: First two letters again before L. Lincoln.
0: Hey, Sherman. They are A as in Adam and B as in Boyd.

0: Have a good day.
1: Central 621, same traffic. Have a good morning.
0: 621, say yes, sir. Have a good night.

0: That's 925. Hey, 25. Kilo Monson Security Mouse is going to be combative. So you're going to the ambulance entrance? Nah, we'll try the main emergency entrance.
1: Okay.
2: Central 229.
3: 229.
2: 925 needs another car at Munson.
3: 60 foot somewhere and they pop security for you.
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4: All that hit tell me it was failed. 1, 2, motion.
0: Yeah, that sounds like the same one as earlier tonight.

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We are going to be using the ambulance bay. I'm sorry about that. 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
1: 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Good. Be clear that it draws from them if Richard comes back to call 911. If you could leave me on this complaint for a bit.
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0: Sure.
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0: Good morning, this call's going to be out of service until the next crew comes in. 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
1: 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I'm in service.
0: Oh, you are.

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Yeah, with a Cardia 56, which is north of. Can I also get a tow now? Heavy front of damage, SUV.

National 7207. Good morning, in service. 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

0: go ahead.
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0: 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I'll be checking in with 935. I'll be riding in Garfield.
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0: In service still 1600, and you start now with my detail, authorizing them clear.
1: 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Good morning, I'm 12-4. Okay, tower 15.
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2: In front of 6514 East Traverse Highway, looking for a black Subaru Crosstrek. They are not blocking.
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0: Central, 7213. Good morning, you show me the service. I don't know if we're in the range for the day. Have a good day.
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0: Ready?
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0: just one. Good morning, in service.
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0: 9055, copy room service, and I'm going to have you copy a priority 7 out of the gate. It's going to be coming home under the CED room 2, going over the mountain traverse city B44030. It's going to be with a cardiac monitor and LR at 125 as extras.
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Central Sioux County and State Units. Can I have a BOL in the area of North Long Lake and East Long Lake for a dirt-colored Dodge pickup truck that was driving fast and recklessly last seen going southbound on East Long Lake. No license plates, Central Sioux County, 7-3-0.

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Station 500, need your respond to 1862 E60 and a half road. 1862 E60 and a half road. Colbank Township, near the cross of North 27 Road. For a smell of gas near the stove. Get a possible gas leak. First alarm. You'll be going to A3 Fire Ops 2. Caller is requesting no sirens. Central clear.

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Information there, 2955 North Keystone Road. Repeat, residence 830. 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Let's clear, 747.

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1: 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Good shift.
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0: 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Vehicle 7526.

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0: Sono sinistra.
1: Okay, 17.
0: Division 12. Michigan, Edward William Frank, 5770.
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0: I copy. Hey, I'm on the schedule. I need to go up to north today for water training with the plumber. That's been on the schedule for the last few days.
1: Copy that.
0: Thank you. Have a good day.
2: Yes, sir. Bravo 160 from the camp.
1: Go ahead.
2: 160, I'm going to start you on a priority 7, Munson Traverse City, C4, 4603B, going over to 2141 West 14 Road, and MESIC to the accident, 2 meters is the extra. Happy to watch, thank you.

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0: with 3 from Westford County, starting mileage 134292, 134292.
1: Round Lake Road. 76-year-old female is having a stroke. No other info. This was given third-hand info. Central clear, 812.

0: Is that fine, go ahead. The homeowner at 11915, I believe it's Charles, he would like to speak to you. He is quite upset. He's, just a heads up, he's claiming about filing charges and civil lawsuits. He's upset that apparently you were making sure he was safe.
1: It's probably insistent on him wanting to go into a specific room, and the person that is registered to is not there, and he is not on the registration. And she would like to see an officer.
0: Important moment. I knew him more than once that you were there because of the comments he made.
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Central 961. Can I get a time and number for an assist at the interlock in Easy Mart? We'll be all set.

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Responding Priority 1, 3020 Lafrenia Road, Floyd and Friley Oaks, Crescent of Ridgeview Court and Southernport Road. I have a 32-year-old female, at least 32 weeks pregnant.

0: Question for City of Small Number Mar 1, available City Unit responding for anyone for PI, North Division, 2nd Street. Sounds like a person on a pedal bike got hit by a vehicle, gray Mercedes. Man is on the ground, moving slightly but not getting up. Push clear, 854.
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0: Well, hold on, dude. 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
1: 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I'm 10-8, Freak.
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2: I think we're good with two. Thank you, though.

0: Central. Figure if you want, we're going to be on scene. Have the southbound traffic blocked at this time.
1: Clear, southbound traffic blocked, if it's fine.
2: But BNCC is going to be on scene as well.
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0: Lassell Williams, W-I-L-L-I-A-M-S, versus Blair, B-L-A-I-R, Middle Marie, M-A-R-I-E, the white female, date of birth, 4-5-1981. She's showing a 10-10 on the MSP catalog.
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Fire EMS responding. Priority 1-2338 Gregory Lane, crosses of Jonathan Lane. A 23-year-old female there is having difficulty in breathing. Let's clear 903.

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0: You wouldn't happen to have law enforcement in the area? 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We're not sure what we got.
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0: Copy that. I think we'll be fine.
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0: the engine 2LMR12, responding Party 3, intersection of Prospect Street and Webster Street. Have a 51-year-old male there that fell off his bike, possibly broke his collarbone. Let's clear 921.
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4: Arizona is four-seater at 927.
5: And I stepped out of the truck to move that valve.
6: I've got the road closed. If you could start dumping just a little bit before you get to the end of the stone so I can blend it, that would be great.
5: Start dumping just before the end of it going to the west?
6: Yes, sir.

0: Where's that from? The address we're going to be at is 6079 Ryan's Way. 6079 Ryan's Way. Be advised, we're out looking right now. You're just having a hard time attempting to locate. No, sir.
1: You can tell me clear my post area in Grand Traverse County for a CEC interview.

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0: Central, 236. 236. The cruise is seen heading to the hospital for a follow-up. Clear.
1: Okay, unable to get him on the ground, but he is semi-conscious at this point and breathing. He says you're going to want to pull all the way back by the silos, and you'll see where her white car is.
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Badge of Grand Staff, GRANDSTAFF. First of Lily, LILY, middle of Kathleen, KATHLEEN. Lily, Kathleen, Grand Staff, female, 0209, 2007.

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1: Reported to be all over the road on M72 as it was coming into the village. It is currently in the north light, going to be heading north on 131. Central clear, 949.
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3: 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I'm on E72 at 67.

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1: 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I'm going to be out on a complaint because I got emailed to my email to the department. I'll advise you when I'm clear of that.

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2: Tom 11.
1: Central 5110.
3: 5110.
1: We pulled up to some vehicles here, pulled over in the shoulder, their hazards on, possibly a crash. It's going to be 66, right near Nature Drive Southwest. No, I got multiple vehicles and people out of them on it. Goodbye. I did. I'll be passing through the county and not draw us down for court.
3: Central 18, you control south. Are you controlling you? I'm seeing 957.
1: Such fire city has patrol information process, or correction, Boone Street and Hastings Street, just east of the intersection. RP starts, there's a large RV parked on the side of the road for several days, not blocking the roadway, just thought it's on an odd location, hasn't seen anyone come or go, and keeps hearing dogs bark loudly inside.
4: It's clear, method 10.
1: Very nice, sir.
3: Kendra 39 RQ.
1: Good.
3: Yes, I have a complaint for you.
1: 10-4. Central 5110.
3: 5110.
1: This is not going to be a crash. This is going to be several cars pulled over. There's a dog running around the roadway. They're trying to corral it. Unknown owner.

0: If they're on and available, they can. Sounds like this dog is not doing anyone. I'll see if I can get a hold of it.
1: 1403 to the unit with the dog.
0: Go ahead.
1: I did not hear the location on that. Where is that dog at? I'm assuming it's one that I've been trying to catch.
0: We're going to be 65. Might be a private road. It's Nature Drive, southwest, just north of that.
1: Copy that. Yes, that dog, we are trying to catch it, but it is not going to come to humans. It's going to need to be live trapped or netted.
0: Okay, clear. Do you want me to sit tight with it, or are you heading out here?
1: I am just finishing up an edit option here at the shelter, and then I will head right out that way.
0: Okay, clear.

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1: 6-5-1. 6-5-1.

0: 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Alpha 391 is out at Munson.
1: 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We'll be out at Munson.
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0: New Phillips Street, Eagle Highway, between, or behind Edwards, EZ, Robert, 0791, EZR, 0791, it's a burgundy Jeep, St. Wagon.
1: Hello, sir.

Edward Adam Lincoln 849, EAL 849, the BTH and Sawyer with the Brown Buick Enclave.

0: Miami. 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
1: Good.
2: Boy, Edward, Adam, Tom, Boy, Oscar, Yankee. As I was, zero, Yankee.
1: Clear, B-Boy.

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0: 2 days, Ross.
1: Sounds like there's going to be a false alarm. We're engine 1, engine 2 is going to stand down.
0: Clear, and just for clarification, nobody's responding at the time.
1: Yeah, we're sending the fire marshal. They made a phone call.
0: Quick. Thanks, Ross. City Car 2.
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2: Central 236, copy Robert. I'm going to be going to 60150 Drive, apartment B212, checking out Crystal Miller there. They haven't heard from her in about a week. Just want to make sure she's all right. No officers, 18 seconds. Let me know if she's like back.
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1: 4-4,
0: 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Chris. Jordan says out of Grayling, will be en route in approximately a half hour to 45 minutes.
2: Copy, speaker.
1: Chris. Triggered by that, we did just speak with staff on site. They're also reporting false alarm.

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0: Would you put me on that welfare check? I'm out.
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0: 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You can pull me a number, please, and copy starting mileage.
1: Okay.
0: 21187. Again, 21187.

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0: 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Star 2.
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0: table. 10-19. Going on 45-7, will you put me at CSO?

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0: Got 4353 Wolverine Drive, Williamsburg for a stray dog.
1: Clear, and I apologize. Can I get that address one more time?
0: 4353 Wolverine Drive.
1: Clear.
3: I'm sorry.
4: That's subject just fine. You can cancel.
0: Sorry, 40 and 41, they're out of sentence, babe, for sand.
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0: Clear.
1: And look towards this driveway. 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
0: Copy that. I do believe the dog is going to come back out. It was out here all day yesterday, off and on, so I think we're going to leave the trap where it's at right now, and I'm just going to try to monitor the situation.
1: Clear on that. If you're all set, I have to run up north for an inspection.
0: Copy that. Thank you.
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0: Going to be out at 9190 Cedar Run. 9190 Cedar Run. I'll be all set on status. I'll let you know when I leave.
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0: 问题吧，把这个放松了，暂时。I'm going to leave the live trap set at this property's address. I just got permission from the owner, and I'm going to go back and talk to the suspected owner of this dog.
1: Still be clear of the office. Headed toward Narlag for temp PPO service with 21.
0: Thank you. We'll be in that moment, Charlie. I'll be back at you.

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0: Central paging Metro Squad 12, MMR 12, responding party 33537 West Front Street. It's going to be the Munson Rheumatology there, suite A and B. I have an 80-ish year old female there. They need a list assist. Let's clear 1052.
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1: 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Also appears to be on call. 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
1: 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My Keystone Road assist from yesterday afternoon.

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1: Can you put me on that assisted 98, please?
0: Sure.
2: For 942. 942. 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I'm Sarah. Keep me out of detail.

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0: Possible intox. 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
1: So, be well in area 6880, you know, like, 30 states is, looks like, Four Seasons main instruct.
2: Concerned about traffic issues, that's clear, 113.

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2: Sister in Kent County, she has spoke with him since last November. But we do show this address in our in-house for him if you'd like to go by and check on him. Robert Downen, D-O-W-N-E-N, Robert, born in 1969.
1: Okay. I responded to that. I spoke with the landlord. He has since moved out, but I'll go double check.
2: I know. Coming back to me as well. So, yeah, I will not hold out hope for you.
1: As well. The landlord was in the apartment, so he was gone.

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0: 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I'll be in service until 1900.

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0: 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I'm going to be en route to Wetzel Lake Road in Antrim County to try to make contact with that subject I called about this morning.

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1: 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Okay. 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
0: Put an inspection in front of Utah vehicle. Copy.

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0: We received a message back in Kent County. Apparently, he's been located. Trying to get a little more information on that. Grant Travers has a 10-ton. They're looking for him.
1: Transmission, the latter part was digital.
0: That's okay. You can disregard. He's been located at somewhere.
2: I'll be delivered.
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0: 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We're clear, Alan. 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
4: 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It's clear, 1138.
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1: 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I'm clear last.

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0: 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This is for a traumatic injury caused by a horse. Injuries to the upper torso, arm, and neck areas. Party 1, 80-year-old female.
1: Central for MR. Echo 7, I'll be in route.
0: Echo 7, I'll have you in route at 11:40.
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0: Mulan County, brush 141.
1: Says.
0: I'm wondering if we're going to have any access to any 181 to join us on this call.
1: But he didn't indicate anything. It sounded like they were right around the barn there, and his phone indicates right at the barn at the end of the driveway. Everybody's kind of standing around.
0: Understood. Thank you.
1: I do believe the patient received these injuries some time ago, and it's just now getting reported. But the power had just arrived, so shut it.

0: Central 18, Union 12, clear. 18, straight clear, 1145. Following the RP band, long driveway, it forks off after the trail crossing, continues straight.
1: Okay, copy, we're crossing the trail right now.

0: 25.
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0: Oh, I should be out to 1105 6th Street. I'm lunching with Mitch Warner. Break.
1: Good.
0: Could you let him know I'm going to use the ambulance bay? It'll be easier to get her in.
1: Clear. Going to the ambulance bay.
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1: Receiving cooperative.

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1: 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I'm close to Belmont and Hammond, though, with the left.

One, responding emergency. ALS intercept 16037 Lemon Road in Benzie. They're going to be taking Carlin Road to Interlochen. For a 70-year-old male, weakness and sympathy. Super clear, 1154.

0: I'm still standing by, sir. 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
1: Yes, sir. So, update here. She was run over by a wagon, complains of hip pain, chest pain, right arm pain. Her husband later on, unclear on how long she was in the field by herself. Vitals right now, her blood pressure is 96 over 42. SpO2 is 90. On room air, we are giving her oxygen. Glucose is in the process.
0: Hey, sir, what do you have for current GCS?

0: Okay, what would your ETA be there?
1: ALS just showed up. We should be there about 10 minutes or so.
0: Very well, nothing further. We'll see you. Charlie, one on arrival.

0: 491-108-ETFE. Okay, so here's the story as I have it. She was out with the horses. The gentleman was able. To come around, he helped her onto the ATV and then brought her up here. That's all we've got. So, looks like she may have made this up.
1: Yeah, if you're in service till 10 p, we're comfortable. Post area logged in every day.

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1: It is.
2: Central from 7531. The vehicle involved is struck. The boat is a tow company from Big Dog, and they are unwilling to help, so we're going to need somebody else.
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2: Big Dog Towing struck the boat, so we need a different company.
0: Can we have any time in route?
2: Clear, thank you very much.

0: Good afternoon. I'm in service till midnight. TC Coast area. I'm logged in. Have a good night.
1: I'll
2: be clear to the Google and on a detail for my TC.

Central from 7531. Copy the MC numbers on the boat when you're ready. 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
0: Copy that.

0: 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We're going to be clear of the scene. They're going to keep possession of it. Somebody will be looking for it.
1: Very good. We will show you clear at 1260.

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That's for squad 12, MMR 12, respond party 1 to 4448 Lone Oak Drive. Have a 80-year-old female there with chest pressure 1235.

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1: Called in by Susan, so she went and checked on the Shannon Walters, who lives in a trailer in the backyard. So that she was yelling at her, she was on some type of VCSA. Central 225. 225.
2: A county call?
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0: 225, I'm on a DHS assist.
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0: 10010 Beulah Highway. 1010 Beulah Highway, standing north of Orchard Hill for an 80-year-old female. I'm reading my phone.
1: RP called in that the guy that lives in the camper in the yard has been yelling.
2: Possibly on drugs.
1: Explain that we sent police over to handle it and she said she wants EMS to take him to the hospital. 967-968.

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1: 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I'm back in.
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1: 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I'll be at the range for the start of the shift. 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
2: 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Be logged in Traverse City Post area until midnight. 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
0: 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She trusts National Beta. I will get.

0: check the area of Dresden in between the school and the North Road, or the North Main Road, who reported somebody laying on the side of the ground.
1: Pulling up on him right now.

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0: Massachusetts.
1: Looks like we are not heading to Moncton. We are heading to 1216 East 8th Street, apartment 4. Sorry about that.
0: Okay, no problem. 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
2: Last of Reed, R. Robert, E. Edward, A. Adam, D. David. First of Benjamin, Common, middle of Charles, Common. Benjamin Charles Reed, male, 0713, 1983.
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First of Julio, J-U-L-I-O. He's a second. 312 of 89.

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2: 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We're going to drop off.
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0: Copy.

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She said that he's conscious, breathing, but not completely alert, maybe showing signs of a stroke. They will be out front to direct you where this person is at.

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0: 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Could be a gray Jeep SUV.
1: Clear. 13-10.

0: loud and clear.
1: Central, 5-1-10, be clear.
0: I'm back with gravel.
2: Is
0: he at dispatch? If he is, I'll come there.
2: Yes, sir.
0: Go ahead. I'm seen. 1337.

0: Central 9, 35. We'll take that for training.
1: I'm assigned for a gas leak on 4 East Juniper Trail, 114 East Juniper Trail. I have renters at that location that can smell gas inside of the corner of the restaurant. I'm all of that.

算是买资金。I put my driver in the call screen, whatever that is. Can you try to run that out? Maybe through Nashville. Violation, I'll need a non-profit truck when you change.

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0: 15 KM, have a possible ongoing domestic 4142 Geranium Lane, called in by a third-party friend, states she got a call from Mackenzie Schweifler stating her boyfriend, her husband, Travis Schweifler, was abusing her, locked her in a closet, stuffed something into her mouth to keep her from screaming, and punched holes in the walls, now refusing to let her leave. No weapons are intact, there's a 4-year-old in the home. Stand back to dispatch. Okay.
1: Nine five nine nine four three.

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2: 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EMS Station 2, this is Eddie Cascade. Two, two, two, seven. Let's see, it's

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0: Okay, have a good one.
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Right. 13, 14.

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0: 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It's a perimeter patio, and there's two cars.
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2: Is that Monty West?
0: Girl, male, on for the stroke symptoms at 1 o'clock. At this time, he appears to be van negative. He's alert and oriented. Last call 15. Blood pressure 140. Was 8 on the monitor, which he has a history of, and respirations are 15 non labored. Lung sounds are clear, 98% on room air. And blood glucose is 152. Nothing further, Munson. We will see you in about 15 to 20.
2: Very well, nothing further. We'll give you a little time on arrival. Otherwise, we'll see you.
1: AC3, checking your status.
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0: Captain, you can show me until midnight, Cadillac Post area. I'm logged in. Have a good shift.
1: It is 1-13-84.
2: That's first thing, can I be well? Area of Grand Corner is a silver Toyota Camry, possible engine tax driver, license plate, Edward Queen, Victor 5273, then swerving back and forth on the road. It's clear 1355.

0: Cessna's over level 82. Level 82. Back in the county, you're available. Heavy 13 is
1: available. Central 2530.
0: CIA 1. Machine himself. We have 943, I'll call out. And, there you go. Okay.
1: 7504, 7506, you're out.
0: Okay. Central, 7545. 7545. In service, Carl 7, also now to the end of line.
1: Phone number for the south. We're trying to have 43 make contact.
0: I have a phone number for Mackenzie when you're ready.
1: Central, you can go with that number for 43.
0: 231-499-3022.

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0: Is that a county call or state?
1: I was the one dispatcher.
0: Okay, I'm in a row. Copy ATX for that DV.
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0: Looking for Alpha 3. That's Alpha 3, just let Alpha 3 know they can run down on this.
1: Clear, looks like they're just about to pull up.
2: Alpha 3, copy. You're making a turn 1358.
3: Okay, Marcus, I'll
2: 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Copy one.

0: 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Yes, McKenzie is across the street.
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2: Being requested, structure fire, 9113 Shoepak Lake Road, 9113 Shoepak Lake Road, Levels Township, cross of Walsher Trail and East County Road 612 for a structure fire, 1401.
3: Good day.
2: Central County, commercial fire alarm, Field Township, 402. 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For Metro 112, such clear 1401.

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0: clear in engine 12. There's technically an unfulfilled resource due to engine 11 being on a call. 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

0: 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Can I get the timely check out on this complaint?
1: Four two nine.

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That's better. 14-10. Okay.

Sunday Central is on the MS Station 4, because Sunday MS Station 4 has a priority 1 at 427 Lincoln Avenue. 427 Lincoln Avenue is going to be north of Sherman Street, south of Grant Street. Sunday Central is now conscious and breathing, has weak blood pressure and abnormal breathing. That was clear. 14-11.

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0: 赛成为包袱。I'm seeing buildings occupied if we are investigating. 1412. 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

0: en route 1413. 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
0: Alright, your patient is on Eloquent. 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

Can you search in-house? Last of Chris, C. Charles, R.O. 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
1: Clear. 5522 Lake Road Union Township. They were calling to ask for a welfare check, but hung up when we asked for the address. We're going to get back on the line.

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1: 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She's back on the line.
2: 535, I'm clear.
1: 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Clear for 35.

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We are clear of the last order.

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1: Plane of Q Nora Tom King 29. QNPK 29. Q Lynch and Garfield with the green. Super Outback.
0: Clear.
1: Leyland off 7517. Good afternoon. I'm in your county en route to Undercrest 9110 Southwest Bay Shore to attempt contact. I'll let you know when I'm out.
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2: Three one. 3-1, I'm going to be copy of 331, going over to Bunsen Cadillac room 291 with a cardiac monitor and antibiotic as the extra. Yes.
0: Or 10,000 have a prior history of self-harm. I will have an ambulance stage.
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0: So on
1: at 383. 7537. 37. Reach your plate, second half of the light SUV. Shoulder is north of 37 and Vance on 37 right in front of the fire station. Plate is 8 Lincoln X-ray yellow 998LXY99.
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0: You have a GFO on Hughes Drive on follow up. I won't need any status.
1: Hi.
2: Six. Airplane Tesla 2 was recovered with 33 mileage. 1334. 134.
1: You're completely digital. I'm sorry. Can you give me your mileage one more time?

0: 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I'll be out, of course.
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1: 236, I'm handle the water common ground.
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0: Central 53, LV 1042. 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

0: 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Clear. 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
0: It's 11-18-53.

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Edward, J. John, G. George, 4995. 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

Central, 236. Lee en route to jail was one female and also 271. Steering miles already. Fred. 6358. 6358, and just to clarify, 71 will be in the vehicle as well. Clear at 1520.

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0: Nine, repeating 9.
1: 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I'm at Restored Treasures.

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0: very similar license plates out of a plate. 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He's on 31 south. I think for some.
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0: Thanks, Roy. See you soon. I'll be out of the jail for follow-up.
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0: Crawford Lake. 23, good, Daddy. Out into the lobby, dispute with Chloe, cataract, and then, show custody dispute.

0: Alan, Ted Allen Killer Mazuski out of Groton.
1: Please tell me, Beowulf. Michigan 3741 Adam Henry Zebra 8, part of this tailgate. We're headed towards Travers, was last seen at the North Light. Clear 1552.

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0: 6362.
2: 477 East Starling Road. We have a 2-year-old locked in a car with the keys. The car is running at the moment, but it's going to shut off pretty soon. Dad's en route with a second set, South Airport 3 miles.
3: St. County has to be well in the area of Munson and Avenue E headed eastbound. Lincoln SUV blocking cars from Eland to the Bermuda, so it's 36-4.
2: 9-7, copy of disorderly. 8040 Carlin Road, Richard Brando lives out on the property and a camper is young in the house. Looks like we were there for the exact same thing around 4 a.m.
4: Clear.

0: seconds, and you can show 21 out of service.
1: I'll be clear with a warning, and I see the traffic violation on the board there. You can assign that to me, and I'll do extra patrols in the area.
2: Seven. 974, this is PC for Richard in the duty room. I'll pick it up and head that way.

0: 没球拍了。
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0: central paging, City Engine 2, available MMR unit with the unit responding Priority 1 for PI, Garfield Ave and Carver Street, orange to the tree, RP believes the driver is having a medical emergency, appears to be twitching, so it's clear 1612.
1: Clear.
2: Central 225, I'm clear for us now, head over.
3: Yeah.

0: Frankfurt Central, dispatch to station 9, station 4. Units are needed for a first storm warrior's call at 2666 Pleasant Lake Shore Drive, 2666 Pleasant Lake Shore Drive. Units cross is going to be 35 and a half road and East 32 road. Got a report of a branch that came down on the line and it is burning. Showing units checking in and using 83 fire ops for. Central's clear at 1613.
1: We can do a welfare check on Cynthia Dillard from states that they have not heard from their mother or her boyfriend or Christopher Murphy in over a month.
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0: Yeah, probably.
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2: 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Should be here.
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0: Myself, AC3, and then today we'll be back en route to the East Oval Department's Department B-102, Florida, as en route. Clear. Sure. 6903 route 280 South Otsego room 200. 27-year-old female. She's saying she cannot eat. She's having trouble speaking. Vision is blurry. She does have a seizure disorder. No seizure yet. Legs and arms are shaking. She has had off and on numbness in the left foot. She is conscious and breathing. 6362.
1: 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Clear, okay, now. 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
0: It's going to be a child, someone playing with a phone, and it happened the other night as well.
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0: 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It's a black sheep, no plate. 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

0: 忙着飞。是这样。喝一个晚才有点吃上。喝一个。
1: Just that, thank you.
0: Oh, I'm fine.
1: Section 29. Show 614.
0: Hi.
1: We'll be clear last, I'll let notes later.
0: Clear 3902, have a good night.
1: Same traffic, 45-5.
2: 45-5, same code.
1: So for St. County, be well. Hammond Road, Tom Lyon, Lincoln Bowling into Hammond Road Storage, white van, license plate, Lincoln Sam Tom, 4, Edward Victor Robert. Drive nice, please. That's good, 1630.
0: That's just well.Bluish purple is a gray.
2: Purple.

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1: 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Other than that, she is fine. I'll be 10-8.
2: Clear. Metro 5-3-2. Okay.
0: 9-3-2.
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1: UTL at the 8040 address, where we expected to find them. I'll be out at 8062 with the caller.
2: Okay. Touch 9-3-2. Well, back on
0: 9-42, can you repeat?
2: Pull them both back in.
0: Okay.
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0: 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I will be out of service. Have a good night.
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2: 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Clear 21-1634.
0: 55 to Central. I think they're in a camp route back. Central 3901 traffic.
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0: Taco Bell with Edward Yellow Union 0649 Green Fort Maverick.
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3: Central's coming out of KSO, any mileage of 134415. 134415, also have a good evening.
2: Out of KSO, 134415, from you as well. Go ahead.
0: Can you put myself in 7532? I attend that attempt. I'll give you the address and we're out.

0: 614 from Central. There was going to be a TX civil dispute. Caller was Jürgen Eichenmüller. He says he's been seen in a camper on his daughter's property that she co-owns with a Skyler McClain on Marshall Road. He's been at the Maples, seen there for medical assistance after surgery, but he's supposed to be coming back home tomorrow, and Skyler is stating that he can no longer return to this camper. They're going to be kicking him off of it. And he's concerned about where he's actually allowed to stay.
1: Can you send it to me?
0: Okay.

0: 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This is Albert Neffert, Saginaw State Office Building. I just had a report of a couple arguing out in the parking lot, so I'll be...
1: Copy, we got cameras, and if you can give us a call when you get out there, it would be much appreciated.
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1: 935.
0: Trailer's empty. Dad's given me permission to look around a little bit, so three of us are gonna walk into the woods to the south of the house at 8040. All set on status for now.
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1: 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We'll be walking that direction.
0: Clear due south.

0: 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I'll be cleared to stop.
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0: Copy. We got a minor motor vehicle crash downtown Northport. 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

0: city engine one and or city engine two. 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Noticed by, I think, Ellie as you're leaving.
1: Yeah, one session, we have good status. Be clear momentarily.
2: Engine one, engine two.
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2: Rear driver. 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
1: 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Carl Lindwood for Grand Traverse Deputy Site, this one. 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

0: MMR 12, Metro Angel 11, Metro Engine 12, Oval State County Law Enforcement, Priority 1 response. Going to the South Airport entrance to the mall near Starbucks. Two vehicle crash here, report of three injuries, minor, no entrapments. 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

Apollo 11.

Central, Green Lake EMS, Party 3 response. 8118 Hall Creek Road, across the Albrecht Road at Travers Road. Suffering a 6-year-old female there, high blood pressure, however, no symptoms. Green Lake 3, 16

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1: Hunter County Alpha 1.
0: We are clear with a refusal, and we can head over to that other PI if they need more trucks.
2: That's good.
1: Clear to status. Bravo 12 en route, Charlie 42, as well as Alpha 11. I'm going to have you guys just stand by for right now.
0: Copy, I'll just casually point that direction.
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1: Thank you. In a second, we have an escorting us, but can you just let Traverse City Security know so they can secure the hell in?
0: Good copy, all. Security, head that way.

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1: You're in the parking lot there. The 2-year-old is appears to be vomiting up blood, not responding to.
2: I haven't had a chance to run it, but I've collected everything, so if something comes up, I'll let you go.
1: Copy that. No status, dude.
2: Very good. 1706.
3: David Victor Queen 757. I'll be coming in town, he said. With a silver G.

0: If you could please mark us in route, our chat was not responding. Hey, I'm not sure you're
1: out. Central 7508.
0: 7508.
1: Yeah, disabled vehicle. East Lawn, Secor, Michigan, Frank Floyd Edward, 9466. I'll be trying to get him going here.
2: I was calling from the dummy. Squad 8. Squad 8, Alpha 3 on scene.

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1: Well, I'm out of the elementary school. Michigan Ridge, E. Edward, W. William, Q. Queen, 8138, and send me a black Chevy Trax.

0: 2 Paul David Mary 01 2 PDM 01. 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I need to play in a second.
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0: There's a pickup in Grand Travers that's ready for us. 21 is going to point that way shortly. I do not have the info. Your partner, if she's still there, does. It's the same individual from earlier today.
1: I faxed it over to the jail. They should have a copy of it. Last payment.
0: Perfect. Thank you.

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0: We are clear with two PRS. Can we have an extra run number?
2: State County SPL, reckless driver, Monson Avenue, Avenue B, eastbound. NBL for a black and silver Ford Super Duty, 0 Nora, John Charles, 75. Apparently blocking both lanes in the construction zone so people can't zipper merge. 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
0: Airman 2 is ready for departure. We got signals on board. 1350 fuel, destination will be Butterworth.
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I will be the East Bay Towns with a red Subaru.

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0: 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Is he showing EIV?
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1: 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That's 3 for the 28.
2: Go ahead. Grandma and Grandpa are going to transport her to the hospital without the ambulance.
1: Okay.
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1: 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Three turns on property. Seventeen forty.

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1: 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Central 2 Peninsula EMS responding clear 31275 Gulf Road, cross of Lawford Drive in Berry Ridge. A 75-year-old male who fell. He's not injured at all. It seems like his legs gave out on him. Central clear 1741.
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0: Good.
1: You're going to see the victim's son and the victim at 3634 Woodside Drive. A week ago at Traverse City High, his 82-year-old father punched his elderly mother in the face.
0: Clear.
2: Hold on, sir.
0: 1743.
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1: We will feeder fire your firebox is 812 along with Leland and Glen Lake Fire. Respond for a possible structure fire 1310 East Travers Lake Road. 1310 East Travers Lake Road crosses M22 at the east end. This is for a outlet that appears to be hot to the touch and is now smoldering. They tried to turn the power off, a generator kicked on. First tone is going to be for Cedar. 811-821 Leland, 511 Glen Lake 321, 1746.
0: Sunshine 9 Twister.
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0: Okay.
2: Chris.
3: How did our call? Blue Mercury Mariner. Thank you. Henry, 9596.
0: I'll be in service. Good evening.
1: Copy. 1747.

0: Leland Alcar 586, we'll be in route 12 from Leland. You can have us.
1: I 86, 321.
2: Yeah, I'm pushing for St. County, let's be well, I'm have an ME. People blocking the zipper merge purposely. 4 has the main culprit, let's clear, 22.9.
1: There's only one person there, no medicals. Thank you.
3: Okay, got that. Stay down. Thank you.
0: Alright, shoot off road.
4: 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Charlie 42.

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3: Here at South Airport and 31, for a black Mazda 3 that's been driving without brake lights, we're currently at a complete stop and there's no lights. License plate, Edward Henry, Edward 3398, last seen going southbound on 31 Central Clear to 1801.
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1: Can you show one number that comes in to the people named or from a friend? The mother who's a caller, she needs an important via Hilda 3. The real difference.
2: Good. St. County, SBOL, the area of 3350 West South Airport Road, Holly's inside the mall. RBC's a couple appeared to be on drugs with a couple kids. Didn't witness any crime. Let's clear the PTA 3.

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0: Alpha 1, Scott.
1: Please bring Chancellor prior to arrival. This will be a law enforcement matter, I think.
0: Central 2, 24. Good.
2: Okay.

0: Didn't cancel by command.
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1: 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He's been completely opposite of what Beta was explaining, so.
2: Sounding my partner asked the question, I'll

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0: 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Woman.
1: You have a file, have you filed by ops to see if there's any restrictions or anything that says he's not to contact the children? Edward 430-115-866-359.

0: Go ahead.
1: I'm in the 131 and 32 from East Jordan. Is there a vehicle in the roadway?
0: My first caller was the driver of the BMW. He said it wasn't.
1: Clear. Are we getting multiple calls on this for traffic issues, and is there anyone?

0: 顺车防困区。
1: 对对。
0: Male, male with no point, service my drug. But there's no paper in Moline, but that's not surprising if there's a friend of the court.
1: Clear, thank you. The notes look like a tow on the way.Is that for the vehicle that is possibly in the road, or is that for the other vehicle?
0: That was the... Okay. Yes.
1: Okay, clear. So, Seth, I'm seeing when I get there.

Luna, Travel 12. Go ahead. I'll be clear of the office. Don't go up with Travel 8. 1825.

0: 7-0-7-8-7-7.
1: Go ahead.
0: I called the BMW driver. He said the vehicle is technically out in the shoulder, but he said it's not black.
1: Oh, it is?
0: And then he said he put a note into an 888.
1: Yeah.
0: I don't know response time for a 6.
1: Okay. Sounds good enough for now.
2: Tell me about 37.
1: I'm clear of that residence, so please keep me on it.
2: Clear. Federal County Metro Patrol in Boulder, and we vote on Boulder Lake 1828.

0: 5504, where are you clearing the call?
1: Central 222. I can take that. Make the break.
0: Good.
1: Until midnight.

0: Central 20.
1: 21, I'll be out of service.
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4: Several electrical issues with an outlet. Turns off the house. Maybe she has the electrician coming. Be terminated. Hearing you is pretty clear. Return available.
2: 1831.

0: the Union Chiefs. Of course.
1: Related, her rear wheel got clipped by a dark-colored van or SUV as they were trying to pass, but it would have happened about the same time. That RP is at the EC Mart driving a gray Chevy Silverado. I just put it in as a separate effect for now, but if things come up to make it sound like it's the same, we can have it.
0: There's no possibly a third damaged vehicle parked at that gas station.
1: Thanks. Okay, the BMW driver, at the end of his story about Triple M.
0: We went off, we got 26. I'll be out, no status needed.
2: Very brief.

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0: 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We stopped in front of Sam's Club.

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0: 7.
1: If you could give the vehicle a call, but let's park at the Easy Mart and just have them drive down. There's enough room off the side of the road just to get us at one location.
0: The vehicle is hurt with that.
1: Okay, just let her know it'll be a little bit till I'm up there then.

0: 3, copy.
1: Yep.
0: Mom's going to be looking to show 4633 Springcrest Lane.
1: Central, I'll be in the township. No status.
2: I'm clear last. Clear the county and out of service. Have a good night.
0: Clear your box.

0: tow on the way, and so where do they come from?
1: B&D's on the way from Alba.
0: Where did you... TX for the other involved individual at the E-Mart.
1: Her number is going to be 231-587-5739.
0: So 231-587-5739. Go ahead.
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0: 45572, 45572.
1: Thanks. We'll be available by text.
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0: 47.
1: I was able to make it back. Sounds like the victim is going to be at the campground tomorrow evening. I'll be clear this with a report.
2: Yeah, maybe this is her.

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Clear.

0: 4 and lean with a Vin. John, Frank, 1, Victor, Roy, Adam, Henry, 200.
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2: Central 943. 943. 10-7, have a good night. Clear as well.
3: Same traffic for 928. Have a good evening.
2: 928, clear. Have a good one.
3: Central 7204.
0: You can just drop it in brake for a motorcycle plate.
1: Good.
0: 980 Adam John. You can just drop that one in as well.
1: Clear, yeah, both here.
3: Last.
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0: 957, copy a welfare check. Ongoing issue, Gwendolyn Spangler would like her daughter checked, currently in the Denise Schweifler, possibly at 7.
1: Okay, what is the concern?
0: That he drives her around without a license, and that he's just overall a bad parent.

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1: 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Maybe it.
0: Clear. Do you know where the fuel card is?
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1: Citizen assist for now. Bambi Vance calling, states a loop to file, 18-year-old male left to return cams. Has been seen since, is insistent she is his guardian.
0: Okay, clear, I'll head to work.
1: Clear enough.

0: Fugitive.
1: Reference that suspicious on the board. 228 is aware of it. He's actively working on it. Right now.
0: Clear, all cuffs on him.
2: That the shell on Lafreniere said that she was turning from airport in Barlow and hit a bicyclist. The bicyclist has left the area.
0: Clear.
1: Intersection's cleared, and that driver's picked up. I'll be heading over to the Easy Mart.

0: 222.
1: Sorry if I misspoke, but it's 228.
0: Numbers are hard, I'll put it on.

0: 3.
1: Good evening, troopers. You are down by Kingsley.
0: I don't have anything by Kingsley at the moment.
2: Three response to 2898 Landmark Lane, cross of Riley Road for a 29-year-old male that is experiencing alcohol withdrawals. Last drink was about 4 hours ago. Not combative. Central Clear 917.
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0: 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Headed to an address for a suspect interview. I'll give you that when you're ready.
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0: 4512 East Duck Lake Road, Lake Leela. I'm in route there and I'll let you know I'm out.
1: Copy 1919.
2: Central for
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2: 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There's no one around.
3: Stop.

Central, 222. 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
0: 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Reference a suspicious contractor, possibly a knife involved, but all occurred around 1400 today.
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1: You can't let BOL. 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
1: 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I'll be off, so.
2: Yeah, 1950.

0: on Street Mile.
1: Yeah, 7537.
0: Go ahead.
1: I'm clearing that residence. I'll be headed back to Grand Traverse County. Thank you.
0: I know.
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1: Let's check on the Ford in South Packard Road.
0: 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I'll point that way.

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1: 7210.
0: Good evening, ma'am. Me in service on board until 06. I'll be covered. Have a fantastic ship.
1: Thank you, 10. You as well.
2: Metcom 304.
1: Thank you, 18. You as well. 2001.